You will never have to walk alone. You see, you can come to my hand, baby. Come on and walk with me. Now listen.

Gentlemen, we are going to prove to the world tonight that the Nerd Brigade knows how to rock. Tom, I have a very important mission in three parts. I need beer, and I need lots of beer, all right? Justin, I need babes. I need women. I need gorgeous, red-hot broads. You got me? Good. Sweet! Eric is here with the tunage! What do you got? Nickelback? You got me Nickelback? All right, fine, they'll do. Boys, get them in there. Nickelback.

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But the shack outside the games. And you know what I'm talking about. Just let me know if you wanna go to that home out on the range. They got a lot of nice girls.

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1: 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Come down the street and knock on the door.
0: With the star on it.
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0: from your riff, no. Food set. Food set. Bring me the book.
1: I come Ozzy. 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
0: Anna. Mavazi manna.

Hey, buddy, thanks, and welcome to Ramkat Radio. Yeah, it's crazy very easy. So pull yourself towards yourself there and listen to Pieter from 7 to 9 on Ramkat Radio. This is Maandag. Bloody amazing. Okay, thanks. 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

0: 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What country am I in?
1: It doesn't matter. It's 5 o'clock somewhere.
0: It's always on 5 in Margaritaville, come to think of it.
1: Yeah, I heard it did.
0: You've been there, haven't you?
1: Yes, sir.
0: I've seen your boat there.
1: I've been to Margaritaville a few times.
0: All right. Well, that's good.
1: Let's stumble all the way back.
0: Okay. We just want to make sure you can keep it between the navigational beacons.
1: Between the buoys. I got it.
0: All right. Well, it's 5 o'clock. Let's go somewhere.
1: I'm ready. Crank it up.
0: Let's get out of here.
1: I'm gone.

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Fate had me playing in love with you as my sweetheart. Act one was where we met. I loved you at first glance. You read your lines so cleverly and never missed a cue. Then came act two. You seemed to change, you acted strange, and why I've never known. Honey, you lied when you said you loved me, and I had no cause to doubt you. But I'd rather go on hearing your lies than to go on living without you. Now the stage is bare, and I'm standing there with empty. And if he won't come back to me, then they can bring the curtain down.

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Quite frankly, it's really awesome. 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